And you say, for what reason? And he says, how? And you say, what does this mean? And he screams back, you're a cow.

God. What a creepy explanation about yourself, little tiny big girl. I'm sorry for your mess. I'm sorry for your friends. Your mission reminds me of authentic stress.